And I've got some horse tranquilizer for later. In fact, I've got a horse tranquilized for later. It's a good thing about having a chalet, you can sneak a tranquilized horse in there. Hush.

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The sticky butts in and the grinder is just a reminder. 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It ain't easy to get ill, rapping on the mic while on acid popping pills. It all begins when Michigan pulls up a bong and packs it up with some shit to smell from here to Saigon. Hey Paulo, is the mic turned on? I'm seeing purple haze clouds and it won't be long before I spit. The shit transcends, the mind bends and twists the lens of the reality I'm in. My next of kin.

If you just tuned in, then yo, welcome to part two. We wish you a pleasant flight on behalf of the crew. Put your seatbelts on, we're getting ready for takeoff. Hold on for a sec while the captain takes a puff. Much better, altitude is irrelevant. Once you're airborne, we make it funky like popcorn. Our oxygen masks are vaporized and sensei. Inhale, whether you're female or male. For your flight meal, we're serving breaks on hot sauce, garnished with rum with your selection of wine. As for dessert, our compliments to the chef. Hash brownies will be served from the right to the left. In case of an emergency, look under your seat. You'll find blunts, parachutes, headphones, and beats. We thank you for choosing cab. Enjoy the flight, dedicated to excellence every day and night. Check in.

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1: 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Or as it's known in the hippie world,
2: pot.
1: Pot. What?
3: Fucked up.
1: Pot. Pot, that's right.
2: Joint.
1: Joint. 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
4: Yeah. 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
2: Right on, man.
5: Ça se passe comme ça sur RDWA. Donc je refais tout là.

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It's fantastic. You know, it's amazing. You know, it's great. You know, it's wonderful. Air Divo. 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It's Air Divo. 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

0: All righty, brothers and sisters, we're going to tighten up right now, and I hope you can stand all the soul we've got coming up. 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
0: Well, I had this girl threatening to leave me all the time.

everyone has a right to recognition everywhere as a person before the law. Not only their law, but your law. All are equal before the law and are entitled without any discrimination to equal protection of the